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Yan, salamat, gikan ni Ron Ron. Meantime, here is Trisha Underwood with, or Trisha Yearwood, I did a Trisha Underwood. Carry da itong Underwood. 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

Kalit siyang nawala. 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Scared nga, basin, dili mutual ang feeling. And instead nga, atubango niya, ni back out siya. Tiyo, Virgil, na ako'y gi-message ni mo. 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Instead nga iyang atubango ng iyang fears, kalit siyang ni atras, and that's why he suddenly disappeared. And hearing him explain it after all those years was very strange, DJ Kimiat. Kaya na ako'y teenage self na dugay kaayong nagpaabot sa tubag. I needed to hear these answers 5 years ago. Ang Julia bitaw nga batan-on nga nagsigig pangutana kung asa siya na sayo. 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And finally, DJ Kimiat, after 5 long years, there is the answer. The answer is dahil dili tungod kay wa siya'y feelings. It was because he was a coward. Sa tinuod lang po, DJ Kimiat, DJ, my younger self, maang konsent ko, DJ Kimiat, that maybe I was very, you know, murag perfectionist kaayo ko. Because even if I knew that I would give him the chance, I know I wouldn't. Okay, naglibog kong sabot ha. Ingon siya. Because even if I knew that I would give him the chance, I know I wouldn't. Sa Bisaya pa, bisan pa magkahibaw ko nga tagaan ako siyang chance, di gihapon ako siya tagan. Yabi no? I cannot commit to something before ug bisan pa gani karon. 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He told me nga something nga wala gyud na ko gi-expect, DJ Kimiat. 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Because DJ Joseph met me during my Palaban era. 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And over those years, nakita niya ang pag-mature na ko. He said that he was proud of how far I had come. And DJ, I don't know why, pero katong proud ko ni mo, nag-iingon niya, that stayed with me. Then he told me nga nagbasol siya nga, wala ko niya gidayon og panguyab. 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And I told him nga sayang naunta kay chance because I liked you too. But DJ Kimet, I just didn't know how to say it. And he didn't know how to ask. Lisura no? 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Unsaon man ta na? So finally, DJ Kimiat, after all those years, naistoryahan na yun na mo. We talked about regrets. We talked about what happened. About the things that we could have done differently. And somewhere in that conversation, DJ Kimiat, murag na-realize na mo nga maybe there was still something there. Bas hindi ay pwede pa. Basig maapas pa. And so we tried. For a while, I realized nga murag basig mauna gyud ni. Maybe after all those missed chances, this was finally our chance to get it right. But life doesn't always work that way. I eventually have to live the life I made in another province. Na ako'y own life, na apod siya'y own life.
And bisan gusto minggo ha, lisod. 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And I think DJ Kimyat, that was the hardest part. Muna'y pinakalisod nga part, DJ Kimyat.

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In whatever way that they know how. But sometimes they just meet at the wrong time. 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And you know what? I cannot blame Joseph. Joseph is not a villain in our story. Wala ko'y gustong himuon nga villain. 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Dili pod ko pa victim, DJ Kimiat. Kaya if I'm being honest, we were both young during that time. We didn't know what we were doing. And we are just two teenagers trying to understand feelings. We didn't even know how to name kung unsay naa namong duha. And looking back now, I understand why we were both scared. I understand why I was scared. But that does not mean nga dili siya sakit. 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Sayang ang first youth camp. 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Pero at the same time, I'm thankful kay if nothing else, at least I got to know the truth. At least wala mi nagpadala sa mga what if. Kaya mo biya yung gisuwayan, DJ Kimiat. Nakahibaw dyan mi kung unsa among gibati para sa usag-usa. Nakaangkon mi sa among feelings for each other. And maybe that was the closure that we both needed. So kung pangutan-on ko, unsa si Joseph sa akong life? Well, the answer is, I don't know. Maybe he was my first real teenage crush. Maybe he was my almost. Maybe he was simply someone who came into my life at the time when I was still learning who I really was. But the one thing I know is that he became a part of my growing up. He met me when I was young. He saw the immature version of me. And then years later, nakita niya ang person that I became. And maybe that's why his words stayed with me when he told me that he was proud of me. Somehow, he told me a proud siya na ako, and it felt like a quiet ending to something that had been left hanging for years. Not because nagbalik me, not because nagkauyab me, but because we finally understood each other. And maybe, DJ Kimiat, maybe that's enough. Dilita ng taong atong gihigugma kay ato jong mapadayon o makauban hangtod sa katapusan. Usahay na lang yun sila sa chapter. And when that chapter ends, sakit man siya, pero kinahanglan na natong i-turn ang page. And maybe, DJ, dito ra gyud kutob ang tanan. After all those years, nung magsigimig balik-balik sa usag-usa, after all the things that he never said, na finally, nasulti ra gyud namo.

after everything that we've been through, DJ Kim Yat, dili man siya tungod kay wala may feelings para sa usag-usa, hadlok lang pod siya. Huwag ako pod, nahadlok pod ko. Maybe DJ Kim Yat, in another life, if we were braver when we were still young, things could have been different. Maybe nailahe nga ending. Maybe kami pa, or maybe nagkabulag me. Pero syempre, dili po nato mahibawaan. Kaya pag-abot sa time, nga pareho naming na-encourage nga musulti sa tinuod, lahi naman ang among mga kinabuhi. And maybe that's the part of our story that we need to accept. Joseph was someone I loved when I was very, very young. Someone I lost without knowing why. And someone I found again after 2 years. Lost again, and then 3 years later, nakita na pod nako. Maybe every love story is meant... Sorry, maybe not every love story is meant to end with two people choosing each other. Some stories end with understanding. Some end with forgiveness. And some end with two people being grateful for a certain time in their lives they found each other. Then DJ, somewhere after all those conversations, naanapod ko'y nadunggan about Joseph. The last news I've heard about him was that naana daw siya'y anak. And honestly, wala ko nakahibaw, DJ Kimiat, kung unsa akong i-expect. I don't know how to feel when I've heard it nga naana daw siya'y anak. 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Kay while I was listening to it, na-realize na ako nga the boy I knew from the youth camp had already lived a whole life that I wasn't part of. Nana siya'y anak, nana siya'y responsibilities, nana siya'y mga memories nga wala ko dito. And syempre, I had mine too. For a few seconds, nakathink ko sa teenage version namo. 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And then I thought, grabe, layo na gyud kaayo ta ato. 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Namong duha kani adtong bata pa mi. But because life really did move. And we have to move on with it. He became a father. I became someone else too. Naanami sa point sa life na dili na teenage dreams among ihuna-huna. 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The things that matter now are much bigger, and strangely enough, knowing that gave me a kind of peace. Kay for years, if I remember Joseph, para nako makadungog ko sa pangalan ni Joseph, it's always that unfinished question in the background. Like, unsa kaha kung wala siya ni undang? 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Unsa kaha kung mas isog mi? Maybe that is the most adult thing I've learned from our story. Sometimes closure doesn't come from one last conversation. Sometimes it comes from realizing that the person you once imagined a future with already has a future of his own, and you also have yours. I don't know if he ever thinks about those youth camp days kaniadto DJ Kim Yat. Maybe he does, maybe he doesn't. And maybe if makadungog siya ning story, he will remember the t-shirt nga iyang gihatag sa ako during that night. Maybe he will remember the priest nga nagsungog-sungog na mo. Maybe makaremember siya sa fiesta, katong disco, ang mga tilibabad na mo
pila ka tuig ng milabay. Or maybe he will just smile and think, ah, dugaya na ito eh, tapos a long time ago. And honestly, DJ Kimyat, okay ra yun. I don't remember anything anymore. Mano kayo mahinumduman, DJ Kimyat? I don't need to remember it that way. Because it was my story too. And I will always remember it from my side. Not as the love story that I lost, but as something that happened when I was young. Something that taught me that feelings can be real and still not enough to make two people stay. So if ever along the way, I hear another piece of news about Joseph, I'll think, I'll just wish him well. Labi na karon nga nana siya'y anak. I hope he's happy. I hope he's doing okay. And I hope, in his own way, he found the kind of life he was looking for. As for me, DJ Kimyat, okay rasad ko. And maybe that's where our story should end. Not with us finding our way back to each other. Not with one another, or sorry, not with another what if, just with two people who once meant something to each other eventually finding their own separate lives. And maybe that's enough. So DJ Kimyat, dili na lang kutob, dagang salamat sa pagbasa, usog sa pagpaminaw sa akong storya. Thanks for letting me tell a story that started with two teenagers who didn't even know what they were feeling and ended with two adults who eventually learned to accept where life brought them. Good night, DJ Kimyat. Joseph, good night. I hope life is kind to you. Amping kanunay. Truly yours, Julia.

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2: 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Maana ni, shout out to all of our listeners all the way from Arizona. Ayan, mga Pinoy sa Intel, Arizona. NVIDIA Department, thank you so much for tuning in once again sa Arizona. Pinoy Intel, Arizona, NVIDIA Department, thank you very much for tuning in. Labi na nilang Roel. Salamat kayo, Roel. Alright, so enjoy the music, mga vibes. I got something, a classic from Jim Brickman para sa mga itinadhana. Sa Uncle Destiny, dinalang sa FMR Cebu. Mauna ni!

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It's God's word, His promise to us. 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

0: 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Thank you, Lord.
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I dreamed I was walking along the beach with the Lord. And across the sky flashed scenes from my life. And for each scene, I noticed two sets of footprints in the sand. One belonged to me, and the other to the Lord. And after the last scene of my life flashed before me, I looked back at the footprints in the sand. And I noticed that many times along the path of my life, especially at the very lowest and saddest times, there was only one set of footprints.

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Lord, you said once I decided to follow you, you'd walk with me all the way. But I noticed that during the saddest and lowest times of my life, there was only one set of footprints. And I don't understand why, when I needed you the most, you would leave me.

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During your times of suffering, when you could see only one set of footprints, it was then that I carried you.

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You may think God has forgotten you about your situation, but He hasn't. The Bible says that we are inscribed on the palm of His hand. And heaven and earth may pass away, but His word will remain forever.

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Make a way, God. For those of you feeling hopeless, there's hope. Make a roadway in the wilderness, Father, tonight. Make a river in the desert. Hallelujah. Thank you, Lord God.

0: Philippians 3:10-11. I want to know Christ. Yes, to know the power of His resurrection.
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know, it's moments like these that we can receive from God. The Bible tells us that God inhabits the praises of His people. And that's what we've been doing here tonight. Believe me, God is here. He's here. And He promised in His Word that He is a God who heals. Now, though you may have questions about why this person or why that person didn't get healed, God's Word still remains true tonight. He said in Exodus 15, verse 26, I am the God that healeth thee. And we serve a God who cannot lie. So I want you to hear God's word tonight. It's His promise.

God's name is more powerful than any disease you can name tonight. You might have received a horrible report from the doctors and told you your disease is incurable. But you know what? There's hope tonight. There is hope because God's promised that He would heal us. I want you to put His word on your lips tonight. Sing His word back to Him. And see if His name isn't more powerful than cancer, than heart disease, or any disease that you can name tonight. Oh yes, He's your healer. Let's sing it.

0: 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For God so loved the world that He gave His one and only Son.
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Remember when. 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